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1: Sua melhor companhia. 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

0: UNITY is the movement. Everybody here is all the same, we know the truth is. 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We cry to our preacher. These days we too afraid to call police, yeah. I can't be no slave to what you think. I say obrigado, te amo, but I really do it for my people.
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